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0: 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Mit den Hits von Daddy Yankee and Snow.
1: 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I love you, boom, boom, girl.
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3: Would you rescue me? Would you get my back? 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
3: Would you rescue me? 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
3: Would you rescue me? 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

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Would you rescue me? 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
3: Would you rescue me? 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
3: Would you rescue me? 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
4: Would you rescue me? 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
3: Would you rescue me? 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
3: Would you rescue me? 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Would you rescue me? Would you rescue me? Would you rescue me when I'm by myself? When I need your love, if I need your help, would you rescue me? Would you rescue me?

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Would you get my back? Would you take my call when I start to crack? Would you rescue me? Would you rescue me? Would you rescue me when I'm by myself? When I need your love, if I need your help, would you rescue me? Would you rescue me?